0: Bases loaded with two outs. The 1-0 hit hard into center field, going back. And it's off the base of the wall. Maddie not able to hang on to it, and that will be a two-run double with two outs in the top of the eighth to make this one a 5-1 ball game.
1: She had that one in her glove, too. It just popped out when she went against the fence. My goodness.
0: Yep. Double for Clark. Scores two. Makes it a 5-1 game. Runners at second and third with only two outs in the inning for number one, Brooklyn Fairfax. First pitch, swing and a miss. Four strike one. The 0-1 goes upstairs, gets a swing and a miss for strike two. The 0-2 hit hard into center field, ranging over is Maddie, and she will make the catch for out number three. They've got a long way to crawl as Hannah is down to their last three outs of the season, looking for four runs to keep their season alive, four to tie, five to win. We'll be right back as we're headed to the bottom of the eighth.
2: To everyone who values tradition, what does tradition mean to you?
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9: Welcome to the
0: All right, welcome back. Time for the bottom of the eighth inning. Hannah down 5-1, trying to keep their season alive as they are in a win or go home game. Looking for four runs to tie this one up for miracle of a bottom of the eighth inning here.
1: They did in the previous game, score late.
0: Yep.
1: They hung in there to the very end.
0: Tight ball game till the end. Indian Lane able to score a few at the end and break it open, just like they did on Monday.
1: But suppose you have a bottom of an inning here, you never leave a game early.
0: Never.
1: And we've got the top of the lineup coming
0: up. Exactly who you want for Hannah to lead it off in the bottom of the eighth will be their top of the lineup, number 22, Kendall Coakley.
1: Not over. This is not over. Let's go.
10: Hey, let's go, Kendall.
11: Go, Kendall.
0: First pitch. This is low and away for ball one. Kendall, 1-for-3 on the night, had a leadoff double to start this game off.
12: Here we go, Kendall!
13: You got this, 2-2!
12: Here we go, Kendall! Let's go!
0: The 1-0 misses for ball two. Kendall looking to get on base here for the rest of the lineup. 2-0. Misses outside for ball three.
1: Now you got to take all the way right here, Kendall.
0: Mm-hmm.
12: Let's go, Kendall!
0: 3-0. Called strike. Makes it three balls, one strike. 3-1. Fouled back, runs it full. The 3-2 hit hard to the shortstop, fields it cleanly, throws to first. Able to get Kendall at first base for the first out of the inning. Now batting number 10, Callie Kinert.
1: All right, Callie. Get us started here.
0: Shows bunt, pulls back, but it's called strike on the outside corner for strike one. The 0-1, misses outside, ball one. The 1-1 bounces in there for ball two.
1: There you go.
0: Hits it to third, fields it, throws to first, and able to get the out. Two outs now. Handed down to their last out, number 14, Maddie Loftus.
1: All right, Mad Dog, let's get it started here.
0: Two outs in the inning. First pitch. Hit to the second baseman. Fields it. Throws to first and gets the out at first base. That'll do it for Hannah in this one. They lose 5-1 and end their season.
1: That's tough.
0: That'll do it. Well, we will be right back for our postgame.
6: 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At The Lot, we believe that everyone has inherent worth and inherent dignity. 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In our three programs, Louise, Village Homes, and Artisan Gardens, we see people from all walks of life, whether they are volunteers from a church, people experiencing homelessness, or children living in poverty. We believe that everyone has a part to play in this work. Whether it is donating, serving, or advocating, there is a role that you have in helping your neighbors in need. I ask that you consider what that role is and how you will help someone today. Go to our website at thelotproject.com to find how you can help today.
0: All right, welcome back. Hannah loses this one 5-1, and that will end their season as they lose the three-game series against Indianland in two. Tough one. This series was not able to get any of the offense going. Tight ball game both games until the end of both of them, where Indianland was able to squeak away and score some extra runs. Tough series.
1: Yeah, it's tough. Tough series, not the way you want to end the season.
0: But at the same time, what a season it has been.
1: It's been a record-breaking
0: season. Oh, absolutely. 25 wins this year, record-breaking amount. Second in district, second in region, district champs.
1: Upper state finals.
0: Right.
1: Almost don't count, you know, so we had our chances again, you know. Didn't leave a lot of runners on like we had been
0: right.
1: In the last four or five games. But this team gave it their all.
0: Oh, absolutely. Fought to the very end. Just not able to get it done on the offensive side.
1: No, so I'm heartbroken.
0: Tough one.
1: Yep, I am. I'm heartbroken on this.
0: Well, got anything else?
1: Got a lot. I'm heartbroken on this.
0: Well, got anything else?

0: the district, contact Hannah, contact the radio station. If you like what you heard, if you've enjoyed this all year just like we have, contact. We need more sponsorship.
1: Yeah.
0: That's for sure. Need more sponsorship.
1: This team isn't going anywhere. You know, they'll be back next year, absolutely.
0: Only two seniors on this team. We're only losing two.
1: Right.
0: And we only got two seniors coming up.
1: Yeah. You know, very young team.
0: Very young.
1: Going to be good for a while.
0: It's going to be strong. They are going to be strong for a long, long time. And they're heartbroken. Just look at
1: them. Oh, you can tell, absolutely.
0: They are heartbroken. And but they put their all into it.
1: Mm-hmm.
0: And daggum.
1: Well, that's going to do it for us tonight. And for the very last time, so, Go Jackets.
0: And we'll see you next year, kids.
1: Absolutely. We will be back next year. Don't you worry.
0: Go Jackets.
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14: Partly cloudy tonight, with a low around 67. Gentle south-southwest winds keeping things cozy. Now, looking ahead to Thursday, we're bringing a 50% chance of showers and thunderstorms after 2 p.m. But don't worry. It's mostly sunny first, with a high near 88. As Thursday night rolls in, get ready for some likely thunderstorms before 8. Continuing later into the evening, mostly cloudy with a low around 65. Buckle up, it could get a bit stormy.
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1: Partly cloudy tonight with a low around 67. Gentle south-southwest winds keeping things cozy. Now, looking ahead to Thursday, we're bringing a 50% chance of showers and thunderstorms after 2 p.m. But don't worry. It's mostly sunny first, with a high near 88. As Thursday night rolls in, get ready for some likely thunderstorms before 8. Continuing later into the evening, mostly cloudy with a low around 65. Buckle up, it could get a bit stormy.
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0: partly cloudy tonight, with a low around 67. Gentle south-southwest winds keeping things cozy. Now, looking ahead to Thursday, we're bringing a 50% chance of showers and thunderstorms after 2 p.m. But don't worry, it's mostly sunny first, with a high near 88. As Thursday night rolls in, get ready for some likely thunderstorms before 8. Continuing later into the evening, mostly cloudy with a low around 65. Buckle up, it could get a bit stormy.
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1: Partly cloudy tonight, with a low around 67. Gentle south-southwest winds keeping things cozy. Now, looking ahead to Thursday, we're bringing a 50% chance of showers and thunderstorms after 2 p.m. But don't worry, it's mostly sunny first, with a high near 88. As Thursday night rolls in, get ready for some likely thunderstorms before 8. Continuing later into the evening, mostly cloudy with a low around 65. Buckle up, it could get a bit stormy.
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1: Partly cloudy tonight, with a low around 67. Gentle south-southwest winds keeping things cozy. Now, looking ahead to Thursday, we're bringing a 50% chance of showers and thunderstorms after 2 p.m. But don't worry, it's mostly sunny first, with a high near 88. As Thursday night rolls in, get ready for some likely thunderstorms before 8. Continuing later into the evening, mostly cloudy with a low around 65. Buckle up, it could get a bit stormy.
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0: partly cloudy tonight, with a low around 67. Gentle south-southwest winds keeping things cozy. Now, looking ahead to Thursday, we're bringing a 50% chance of showers and thunderstorms after 2 p.m. But don't worry, it's mostly sunny first, with a high near 88. As Thursday night rolls in, get ready for some likely thunderstorms before 8. Continuing later into the evening, mostly cloudy with a low around 65. Buckle up, it could get a bit stormy.
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1: Partly cloudy tonight, with a low around 67. Gentle south-southwest winds keeping things cozy. Now, looking ahead to Thursday, we're bringing a 50% chance of showers and thunderstorms after 2 p.m. But don't worry, it's mostly sunny first, with a high near 88. As Thursday night rolls in, get ready for some likely thunderstorms before 8. Continuing later into the evening, mostly cloudy with a low around 65. Buckle up, it could get a bit stormy.
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1: Partly cloudy tonight, with a low around 67. Gentle south-southwest winds keeping things cozy. Now, looking ahead to Thursday, we're bringing a 50% chance of showers and thunderstorms after 2 p.m. But don't worry, it's mostly sunny first, with a high near 88. As Thursday night rolls in, get ready for some likely thunderstorms before 8. Continuing later into the evening, mostly cloudy with a low around 65. Buckle up, it could get a bit stormy.
2: Mild spring days ahead for Belton, West Pelzer, and Lakeside communities along Lake Hartwell. More local weather coming up on WALH.
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0: You are a veteran.
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1: You are a veteran. And you deserve support.
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0: project exists to foster a community where our neighbors have access to basic needs, shelter, and the love of Jesus Christ. At The Lot, we believe that everyone has inherent worth and inherent dignity. 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In our three programs, Louise, Village Homes, and Artisan Gardens, we see people from all walks of life, whether they are volunteers from a church, people experiencing homelessness, or children living in poverty. 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I ask that you consider what that role is and how you will help someone today. 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
1: Partly cloudy tonight, with a low around 67. Gentle south-southwest winds keeping things cozy. Now, looking ahead to Thursday, we're bringing a 50% chance of showers and thunderstorms after 2 p.m. But don't worry, it's mostly sunny first, with a high near 88. As Thursday night rolls in, get ready for some likely thunderstorms before 8. Continuing later into the evening, mostly cloudy with a low around 65. Buckle up, it could get a bit stormy.
2: A pleasant spring forecast, perfect for a walk, a drive, or sitting in traffic on Clemson Boulevard.
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0: partly cloudy tonight, with a low around 67. Gentle south-southwest winds keeping things cozy. Now, looking ahead to Thursday, we're bringing a 50% chance of showers and thunderstorms after 2 p.m. But don't worry, it's mostly sunny first, with a high near 88. As Thursday night rolls in, get ready for some likely thunderstorms before 8. Continuing later into the evening, mostly cloudy with a low around 65. Buckle up, it could get a bit stormy.
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1: Partly cloudy tonight, with a low around 67. Gentle south-southwest winds keeping things cozy. Now, looking ahead to Thursday, we're bringing a 50% chance of showers and thunderstorms after 2 p.m. But don't worry, it's mostly sunny first, with a high near 88. As Thursday night rolls in, get ready for some likely thunderstorms before 8. Continuing later into the evening, mostly cloudy with a low around 65. Buckle up, it could get a bit stormy.
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0: This is Corporal David Jones with the South Carolina Highway Patrol. 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Emergency lights mean slowing down and moving over. 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
1: Partly cloudy tonight with a low around 67. Gentle south-southwest winds keeping things cozy. Now, looking ahead to Thursday, we're bringing a 50% chance of showers and thunderstorms after 2 p.m. But don't worry, it's mostly sunny first with a high near 88. As Thursday night rolls in, get ready for some likely thunderstorms before 8. Continuing later into the evening, mostly cloudy with a low around 65. Buckle up, it could get a bit stormy.
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0: partly cloudy tonight, with a low around 67. Gentle south-southwest winds keeping things cozy. Now, looking ahead to Thursday, we're bringing a 50% chance of showers and thunderstorms after 2 p.m. But don't worry, it's mostly sunny first, with a high near 88. As Thursday night rolls in, get ready for some likely thunderstorms before 8. Continuing later into the evening, mostly cloudy with a low around 65. Buckle up, it could get a bit stormy.
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1: Partly cloudy tonight, with a low around 67. Gentle south-southwest winds keeping things cozy. Now, looking ahead to Thursday, we're bringing a 50% chance of showers and thunderstorms after 2 p.m. But don't worry, it's mostly sunny first, with a high near 88. As Thursday night rolls in, get ready for some likely thunderstorms before 8. Continuing later into the evening, mostly cloudy with a low around 65. Buckle up, it could get a bit stormy.
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2: Partly cloudy tonight, with a low around 67. Gentle south-southwest winds keeping things cozy. Now, looking ahead to Thursday, we're bringing a 50% chance of showers and thunderstorms after 2 p.m. But don't worry, it's mostly sunny first, with a high near 88. As Thursday night rolls in, get ready for some likely thunderstorms before 8. Continuing later into the evening, mostly cloudy with a low around 65. Buckle up, it could get a bit stormy.
3: 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Enjoy the sunshine and keep it right here on WALH 94.9 FM.
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1: Partly cloudy tonight, with a low around 67. Gentle south-southwest winds keeping things cozy. Now, looking ahead to Thursday, we're bringing a 50% chance of showers and thunderstorms after 2 p.m. But don't worry, it's mostly sunny first, with a high near 88. As Thursday night rolls in, get ready for some likely thunderstorms before 8. Continuing later into the evening, mostly cloudy with a low around 65. Buckle up, it could get a bit stormy.
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1: Partly cloudy tonight, with a low around 67. Gentle south-southwest winds keeping things cozy. Now, looking ahead to Thursday, we're bringing a 50% chance of showers and thunderstorms after 2 p.m. But don't worry, it's mostly sunny first, with a high near 88. As Thursday night rolls in, get ready for some likely thunderstorms before 8. Continuing later into the evening, mostly cloudy with a low around 65. Buckle up, it could get a bit stormy.
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1: Partly cloudy tonight, with a low around 67. Gentle south-southwest winds keeping things cozy. Now, looking ahead to Thursday, we're bringing a 50% chance of showers and thunderstorms after 2 p.m. But don't worry, it's mostly sunny first, with a high near 88. As Thursday night rolls in, get ready for some likely thunderstorms before 8, continuing later into the evening, mostly cloudy with a low around 65. Buckle up, it could get a bit stormy.
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2: Partly cloudy tonight, with a low around 67. Gentle south-southwest winds keeping things cozy. Now, looking ahead to Thursday, we're bringing a 50% chance of showers and thunderstorms after 2 p.m. But don't worry, it's mostly sunny first, with a high near 88. As Thursday night rolls in, get ready for some likely thunderstorms before 8. Continuing later into the evening, mostly cloudy with a low around 65. Buckle up, it could get a bit stormy.
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1: Partly cloudy tonight, with a low around 67. Gentle south-southwest winds keeping things cozy. Now, looking ahead to Thursday, we're bringing a 50% chance of showers and thunderstorms after 2 p.m. But don't worry, it's mostly sunny first, with a high near 88. As Thursday night rolls in, get ready for some likely thunderstorms before 8. Continuing later into the evening, mostly cloudy with a low around 65. Buckle up, it could get a bit stormy.
2: A beautiful spring day ahead. Yes, it will still rain again eventually.

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2: Partly cloudy tonight with a low around 67. Gentle south-southwest winds keeping things cozy. Now, looking ahead to Thursday, we're bringing a 50% chance of showers and thunderstorms after 2 p.m. But don't worry, it's mostly sunny first, with a high near 88. As Thursday night rolls in, get ready for some likely thunderstorms before 8, continuing later into the evening, mostly cloudy with a low around 65. Buckle up, it could get a bit stormy.
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1: Partly cloudy tonight, with a low around 67. Gentle south-southwest winds keeping things cozy. Now, looking ahead to Thursday, we're bringing a 50% chance of showers and thunderstorms after 2 p.m. But don't worry, it's mostly sunny first, with a high near 88. As Thursday night rolls in, get ready for some likely thunderstorms before 8. Continuing later into the evening, mostly cloudy with a low around 65. Buckle up, it could get a bit stormy.
2: From blooming mornings in Williamston to warmer afternoons near Lake Hartwell, that's your spring weather update on WALH.

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1: Partly cloudy tonight with a low around 67. Gentle south-southwest winds keeping things cozy. Now, looking ahead to Thursday, we're bringing a 50% chance of showers and thunderstorms after 2 p.m. But don't worry, it's mostly sunny first, with a high near 88. As Thursday night rolls in, get ready for some likely thunderstorms before 8. Continuing later into the evening, mostly cloudy with a low around 65. Buckle up, it could get a bit stormy.
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1: Partly cloudy tonight, with a low around 67. Gentle south-southwest winds keeping things cozy. Now, looking ahead to Thursday, we're bringing a 50% chance of showers and thunderstorms after 2 p.m. But don't worry, it's mostly sunny first, with a high near 88. As Thursday night rolls in, get ready for some likely thunderstorms before 8. Continuing later into the evening, mostly cloudy with a low around 65. Buckle up, it could get a bit stormy.
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0: partly cloudy tonight, with a low around 67. Gentle south-southwest winds keeping things cozy. Now, looking ahead to Thursday, we're bringing a 50% chance of showers and thunderstorms after 2 p.m. But don't worry, it's mostly sunny first, with a high near 88. As Thursday night rolls in, get ready for some likely thunderstorms before 8. Continuing later into the evening, mostly cloudy with a low around 65. Buckle up, it could get a bit stormy.
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1: Partly cloudy tonight, with a low around 67. Gentle south-southwest winds keeping things cozy. Now, looking ahead to Thursday, we're bringing a 50% chance of showers and thunderstorms after 2 p.m. But don't worry, it's mostly sunny first, with a high near 88. As Thursday night rolls in, get ready for some likely thunderstorms before 8. Continuing later into the evening, mostly cloudy with a low around 65. Buckle up, it could get a bit stormy.
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8: Partly cloudy tonight, with a low around 67. Gentle south-southwest winds keeping things cozy. Now, looking ahead to Thursday, we're bringing a 50% chance of showers and thunderstorms after 2 p.m. But don't worry, it's mostly sunny first, with a high near 88. As Thursday night rolls in, get ready for some likely thunderstorms before 8. Continuing later into the evening, mostly cloudy with a low around 65. Buckle up, it could get a bit stormy.
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0: mostly cloudy tonight with a low of 67. Light winds from the south, just a gentle breeze. Tomorrow, a mix of sun and clouds, as we have a 60% chance of showers and thunderstorms in the afternoon, and we're hitting a high of 88. Tomorrow night, we've still got rain chances, with an 80% probability as we cool off to 66. Those showers and possible fog could be sticking around into the early morning.
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0: 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I was in the United States Navy, and I served overseas in the Middle East and Africa. 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
2: Mostly cloudy tonight with a low of 67. Light winds from the south, just a gentle breeze. Tomorrow, a mix of sun and clouds, as we have a 60% chance of showers and thunderstorms in the afternoon. And we're hitting a high of 88. Tomorrow night, we've still got rain chances, with an 80% probability as we cool off to 66. Those showers and possible fog could be sticking around into the early morning. Whether you're headed downtown Anderson or out to Denver Downs Farm, that's your spring forecast right here on WALH.
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Dear son, you ask my reaction to long hair or beards on young people. Some great men have worn long hair and beards. George Washington and Abraham Lincoln. If to you long hair or a beard is a symbol of independence, if you believe in your heart that the principles of this country, our heritage, is worthy of this display of pride that all men shall remain free, that free men at all times will not inflict their personal limitations of achievement on others, to demand your own rights as well as the rights of others and be willing to fight for this right, you have my blessing. You ask that I not judge you merely as a teenager, to judge you on your own personal habits, abilities, and goals. This is a fair request, and I promise I will not judge any person only as a teenager. If you will constantly remind yourself that some of my generation judges people by their race, their belief, or the color of their skin, and that this is no more right than saying all teenagers are drunken dope addicts or glue sniffers. If you will judge every human being on his own individual potential, I will do the same. You ask me if God is dead. This is a question each individual must answer within himself. For the warm summer day, with all its brightness, all its sound, all its exhilarating breathiness, just happened? God is love. Remember that God is a guide and not a stormtrooper. Realize that many of the past and present generation, because of a well-intentioned but unjustifiable misconception, have attempted to legislate morality. This created part of the basis for your generation's need to rebel against our society. With this knowledge, perhaps your children will never ask, is God dead? I sometimes think much of mankind is attempting to work him to death. You ask my opinion of draft card burners. I would answer this way. All past wars have been dirty, unfair, immoral, bloody, and second-guess. However, history has shown most of them necessary. If you doubt that our free enterprise system in the United States is worth protecting, if you doubt the principles upon which this country was founded, that we remain free to choose our religion, our individual endeavors, our method of government, if you doubt that each free individual in this great country should reap rewards commensurate only with his own efforts, then it's doubtful you belong here. If you doubt that people to govern us should be selected by their desire to allow us to strive for any goal we feel capable of attaining, then it's doubtful you should participate in their selection. If you are not grateful to a country that gave your father the opportunity to work for his family to give you the things you've had, and you do not feel pride enough to fight for your right to continue in this manner, then I assume the blame for your failure to recognize the true value of our birthright. Now, I would remind you that your mother will love you no matter what you do, because she is a woman. And I love you too, son. But I also love our country and the principles for which we stand. And if you decide to burn your draft card, then burn your birth certificate at the same time. From that moment on, I have no son.

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2: Mostly cloudy tonight with a low of 67. Light winds from the south, just a gentle breeze. Tomorrow, a mix of sun and clouds, as we have a 60% chance of showers and thunderstorms in the afternoon, and we're hitting a high of 88. Tomorrow night, we've still got rain chances, with an 80% probability as we cool off to 66. Those showers and possible fog could be sticking around into the early morning.
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11: Mostly cloudy tonight with a low of 67. Light winds from the south, just a gentle breeze. Tomorrow, a mix of sun and clouds, as we have a 60% chance of showers and thunderstorms in the afternoon, and we're hitting a high of 88. Tomorrow night, we've still got rain chances, with an 80% probability as we cool off to 66. Those showers and possible fog could be sticking around into the early morning.
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0: Mostly cloudy tonight with a low of 67. Light winds from the south, just a gentle breeze. Tomorrow, a mix of sun and clouds, as we have a 60% chance of showers and thunderstorms in the afternoon, and we're hitting a high of 88. Tomorrow night, we've still got rain chances, with an 80% probability as we cool off to 66. Those showers and possible fog could be sticking around into the early morning.
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2: Mostly cloudy tonight with a low of 67. Light winds from the south, just a gentle breeze. Tomorrow, a mix of sun and clouds, as we have a 60% chance of showers and thunderstorms in the afternoon, and we're hitting a high of 88. Tomorrow night, we've still got rain chances, with an 80% probability as we cool off to 66. Those showers and possible fog could be sticking around into the early morning.
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2: Mostly cloudy tonight with a low of 67. Light winds from the south, just a gentle breeze. Tomorrow, a mix of sun and clouds, as we have a 60% chance of showers and thunderstorms in the afternoon, and we're hitting a high of 88. Tomorrow night, we've still got rain chances, with an 80% probability as we cool off to 66. Those showers and possible fog could be sticking around into the early morning.
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1: Mostly cloudy tonight with a low of 67. Light winds from the south, just a gentle breeze. Tomorrow, a mix of sun and clouds, as we have a 60% chance of showers and thunderstorms in the afternoon, and we're hitting a high of 88. Tomorrow night, we've still got rain chances, with an 80% probability as we cool off to 66. Those showers and possible fog could be sticking around into the early morning. That's your look at spring weather across Anderson County, from Pelzer to Townville, only on WALH 94.9 FM.
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10: Mostly cloudy tonight with a low of 67. Light winds from the south, just a gentle breeze. Tomorrow, a mix of sun and clouds, as we have a 60% chance of showers and thunderstorms in the afternoon, and we're hitting a high of 88. Tomorrow night, we've still got rain chances, with an 80% probability as we cool off to 66. Those showers and possible fog could be sticking around into the early morning. Mild spring days ahead for Belton, West Pelzer, and Lakeside communities along Lake Hartwell. More local weather coming up on WALH.
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0: 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And there they go! 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

0: mostly cloudy tonight with a low of 67. Light winds from the south, just a gentle breeze. Tomorrow, a mix of sun and clouds, as we have a 60% chance of showers and thunderstorms in the afternoon, and we're hitting a high of 88. Tomorrow night, we've still got rain chances, with an 80% probability as we cool off to 66. Those showers and possible fog could be sticking around into the early morning.
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0: this Friday morning at 9, Anderson County Administrator Rusty Burns sits down with Greg Wilson for a conversation that matters to every resident of Anderson County. 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
4: Mostly cloudy tonight with a low of 67. Light winds from the south, just a gentle breeze. Tomorrow, a mix of sun and clouds, as we have a 60% chance of showers and thunderstorms in the afternoon, and we're hitting a high of 88. Tomorrow night, we've still got rain chances, with an 80% probability as we cool off to 66. Those showers and possible fog could be sticking around into the early morning.
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2: Mostly cloudy tonight with a low of 67. Light winds from the south, just a gentle breeze. Tomorrow, a mix of sun and clouds, as we have a 60% chance of showers and thunderstorms in the afternoon, and we're hitting a high of 88. Tomorrow night, we've still got rain chances, with an 80% probability as we cool off to 66. Those showers and possible fog could be sticking around into the early morning.
3: A pleasant spring forecast, perfect for a walk, a drive, or sitting in traffic on Clemson Boulevard.
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1: Good morning, Anderson. It's time for your Anderson City Council update on WALH 94.9 FM. Every Thursday at 9 a.m., we bring you the latest updates from the Anderson City Council as they work to shape the future of our city. Whether it's new development projects, community services, or upcoming city events, we're here to keep you in the loop on all the important decisions and actions that affect our daily lives. The City of Anderson is moving forward, and we'll share the details with you. Let's get started with today's update from the Anderson City Council.
2: Mostly cloudy tonight, with a low of 67. Light winds from the south, just a gentle breeze. Tomorrow, a mix of sun and clouds, as we have a 60% chance of showers and thunderstorms in the afternoon, and we're hitting a high of 88. Tomorrow night, we've still got rain chances, with an 80% probability as we cool off to 66. Those showers and possible fog could be sticking around into the early morning.
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0: School District 5 continues to feed those students who might need some food during the summer. Tell me about that program and what it entails.
1: Well, USDA provides an opportunity for any child 18 years of age or younger to receive a breakfast and lunch free of charge to the parents. And they don't have to be enrolled as students. These meals are provided to any child 18 years of age or younger. So 2-, 3-, 4-year-old could be your cousin visiting from out of town. If they are at one of the sites that is providing meals, they're entitled to one of those meals. It's an opportunity to give parents a little bit of a break. Also give the children a little bit more of a summertime routine. The meals are provided by individual sites, not necessarily by the schools. So Anderson School District 5's Culinary Services produces the meals, and sites will come and pick the meals up from us to take back to their location, and they actually serve the children. It's kind of the more people that are willing to volunteer, the more people that are willing to open up their churches or apartment complex conference rooms or playgrounds or wherever children are likely to gather, the more people that are willing to take the time to come and pick up the meals and serve them, the more children we can feed during the summer. So it's a phenomenal program. It's been in existence for, I've been feeding kids for 22 years, and it's been in existence for so long as I've been feeding kids. So the program is not new. There are different versions of the program and different options that districts and other groups will use. We use the Seamless Summer option because it gives us the most flexibility with feeding the most kids. It is fully reimbursed by USDA, so it's not a burden on parents or your local tax, it's not a burden on your local school district. It is, of course, taxpayer funded, but it's not part of the school district budget. We feed on average over 3,000 kids a day, and we have the capacity to feed 10,000 kids a day, breakfast and lunch. We just need more sites, more people that want to volunteer, that have a nonprofit organization that want to participate. We're happy to bring them on board.
0: So how many sites do you have now?
1: This year, so far, I think we have 32 sites, and we add sites all summer long. It takes us, normally during the summer, we'll pick up 2 or 3 sites because this person told this person who told this person, and a church pastor or church leader will call us, or a community center or a librarian will call us and ask us to come and provide meals. And it takes us about a week from start to finish. If you call us, or you call Lisa Powers, she is our field supervisor. So she is she runs that summer feeding program. She is the face of the program. If you reach out to Lisa Powers, Lisa will come and visit you. She'll check out the site. She'll make sure you have basic sanitation, bathroom, trash disposal, that type of stuff. You're not subject to DHEC inspection, but we've still got to verify that you have a refrigerator and things of that nature. And if you meet the basic guidelines, then, and you're a nonprofit organization, that's key, we can begin providing meals for your community.
0: So you're still adding sites?
1: We add sites every single day, all summer long. And we lose sites too. We had one site that contacted us yesterday to say, hey, we don't have enough kids to justify bringing in the staff, because it's a nonprofit site, but they pay their employees, and they simply didn't have enough participation in the program to justify paying the employees to come in, which kind of sad, you know, but it is what it is.
0: What would happen to these kids? I mean, if y'all didn't have this program, would most of these kids go without meals some this summer?
1: On the child nutrition side, we see things a little bit different than a lot of other people in a school environment. There are children during the summer that do not eat. We know from our professional experience that there are children, even during the school year, that will eat lunch on Friday, and they won't have a nutritious meal, a healthy meal, until Monday morning. And we see that. We see that firsthand. And that's where the passion for these programs comes from. So will most of the children that we feed during the summer receive a meal from their family or parents or the guardians? Absolutely they will. But some of them won't. The dedication to this program is based on those some that won't. We want to make sure that if there's 100 kids that we feed and 99 of those kids already have an option for a healthy meal, great, that's wonderful. We're just providing a benefit to the parents. But for that one child, that's the only meal they get that day, it makes it all worthwhile.
0: Have you received much feedback from the community or from the nonprofits about this program over the years and how the communities are receiving it?
1: we receive a lot of positive feedback. A lot of times we get questions about the menu, because the community needs to understand that even during the summer we have to meet the USDA standards for a school lunch. So they wonder why we have broccoli every single week. Well, because we have to have a dark green vegetable every single week. Those rules don't change during the summer. But the vast majority of our sites are, or all of our sites, not even the vast, they're grateful. They're grateful for the opportunity. They're grateful for the community outreach. We have some sites that do weekly videos and they put them on their own social media pages. Those are always fun to see. And videoing the children when it's appropriate, eating their USDA provided meals. So yeah, overall it's an absolutely positive feedback across the board.
0: And during the school year, y'all provide these meals to a lot of kids too. Do you know how many kids are eligible for free lunch here?
1: Well, Anderson School District 5 is a CEP district, or community eligibility provision district, so all of our students eat free of charge to the parents and guardians, which is a huge benefit to our community. So, and these, most of the kids that we feed during the summer are kids that we feed during the school year. But again, they have, if you have a cousin visiting from out of town or a younger brother or sister that's not in school yet, they are, unlike during the school year, you have to be in school. During the summer, you just have to go to one of the locations where those meals are provided.
0: If a parent or a guardian or even a nonprofit group might be watching this and think, you know, they'd like to participate, who do they call and where do they get the information?
1: They would really, the best thing to do would be to reach out to Anderson School District 5's office at 864-260-5000. And when the receptionist answers the phone, just ask to be transferred to Lisa Powers or myself, Quentin Cavanaugh, and we will get you all the information that you need to get started.
0: Give me the dates of this program for this summer.
1: Every site is going to be a little bit different, so we encourage parents and guardians to go to our website at www.flavor5.com, or you can go to the district's website and link to us, and there's a tab that you can click that takes you straight to summer feeding. That's where we update all the information, because our summer feeding program begins this year, the first Tuesday after school lets out because of Memorial Day, and we will run all the way until July 17th, I believe, this year. We do shut down for 2 weeks before school starts because we got to clean kitchens, we got to clean hoods, we got to get prepared for the school year. Pretty much all summer, 10 of the 12 weeks of summer, we'll be feeding. But every site has a different time and a different schedule. So in the beginning of the summer, we use a lot of schools because they're summer school. So you'll be using Centerville Elementary School and Robert Anderson Middle School and those schools, but they'll only be open for 2 or 3 weeks. And then we have churches and nonprofit daycare centers that will be open all summer long. And the times for those centers are posted on our website, and they will change. So we always encourage our parents and guardians, reach out to the site first, and call, their phone numbers are there, their phone numbers are listed. So reach out to that site and let them know, hey, I just want to verify, I'm going to have 4 kids coming today for lunch, because they order the lunches the day before. So if you just show up with 10 kids, they're not going to have enough food. So it's always a good idea, at least in the beginning, to give that site a heads up that you're coming so they can be prepared. After a couple of days, they know you're going to be there, they're going to prepare for you, and we can prepare for you.
2: Uh-huh.
1: We use for the churches and the nonprofit daycares and the community centers and the apartment complexes, we use Westside High School and Glenview Middle School as prep kitchens, because that covers both sides of our district, and we have staff that work it, and that way these sites can come and literally they just come and pick up the food. It's all family style. They come and pick up food family style in disposable pans, take it back, serve it to their kids. When they come back the next day to get lunch for the next day, they give us their documentation from the day before. It's a real simple process. The training takes all of about 15 minutes to be set up as an official feeding site. It's very community simple. It really, and it's designed to be that way. And that's why Anderson 5 has chosen the seamless summer option, because it's so easy for the community to take advantage of. The other programs are a little bit more complicated, a little bit more paperwork. A little bit more reimbursement, which is always nice on the financial side. But you can't reach as many kids. And our goal is to feed kids. And whether we do that during the school year, which we feed 87% of our students for lunch almost every single day, which is huge. All of that driven by great staff, great food, great menu, great service. We really spoil our kids at Anderson 5. And that carries on to the summer, where we want to make sure that these kids have an option for a healthy meal if one is not already available to them. Because our sites that put things on their own Facebook page and tag us is important. It's not the recognition that we receive, because we get our reward from feeding the children. Yeah. The recognition is irrelevant. It's the promotion that gets other sites to want to join, because one church is doing this and their sister church or another church says, oh, wait a second, can we do that? And so the promotion, the social media promotion, it's always cool to hear nice things, you know, right, Lisa? It always feels good to get the positive reinforcement. But the sites that are really good on social media help us attract other sites, which helps us feed more kids. And that's the goal of the program.
0: And the sites they're responsible for the volunteers that do it, right?
1: Correct.
0: So that's basically how many they can feed is based on how many volunteers they can put together.
1: Correct. And we have some churches that have tried and couldn't get the kids. It depends on really where you're at. If you are down near McLees Elementary School, you're not going to get a lot of foot traffic down there. But if you're in Homeland Park or you're in the apartments, you know, where there's more kids, there's more houses, you're going to get more foot traffic. And we'll go anywhere in Anderson School District 5. Not all of our neighboring districts do a summer feeding program, so we have two sites that are actually in a different district, because that district just does not have the logistics to provide the program. So long as you can come to us to get the food, we were good, you know? When I was the marketing and training specialist for Greenville County Schools for 10 years before I came down to Anderson, and my first year in Greenville County, Parks and Recreation ran the summer feeding program, and they contracted with Greenville County Schools to provide bag lunches for the 9 Parks and Recreation sites. And for whatever reason, I don't know why, the Parks and Recreation decided they were just not going to do it anymore. They didn't want to administer the program. So that information got to the superintendent, to Dr. Fisher, and Dr. Fisher came to the director of food service, Eileen Staples, who came to me and said, Quentin, you got to run summer feeding now. And I was not happy, because I thought summertime is cool time. I just started with the school district. I come from restaurants. I'm a food background guy. I'm a caterer by trade. And I'm like, summer times are supposed to be easy. And so I took it on, not happy about it at all. And we hired 2 bus drivers to deliver the food, and we had a problem at an apartment complex in Greenville, Westview apartment complex, and so I had to go meet the driver and the facility manager, the property manager, to work out this logistic issue. And I was not happy at all, because I'm like, this is not what I was supposed to be doing with this. This is not what I signed up for, you know? And the room was glassed in on 3 sides. And there was these 3 little boys knocking on the glass. So I went to the door to open the door, just thinking, why would I not? You know, what do you want? And one little kid went running past me, didn't say a word. The second boy said, we're just waiting on you to finish so we can have lunch. And the third boy looked at me dead in the face. This kid couldn't have been more than 8 or 9 years old. He looked at me dead square in the face and said, I haven't eaten since yesterday. That summer, that was the summer of 2006, was my first summer in Greenville County, 2005 maybe, summer of 2005. That summer, my wife and I, we had MapQuest. We still didn't have GPS on our phones. My wife and I drove around Greenville County, and we went in one summer from 9 sites to 23 sites. 10 years later, when I left Greenville County Schools, we had 58 sites. We drove it. We MapQuested it out. We perfected the system, because
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0: the Williamson Masonic Lodge. We're doing the Picking Apart in the beautiful park here in Williamson, South Carolina. This is for our children's charity. We raise this money so, you know, children within the community of Williamson, we can touch their lives. We give money to Free Camp, which is from Beach Springs Church. We give money to them. All kids that can come is free. Hopefully they can get saved by Jesus during that time. And we give to the Christian Learning Center. We give to Operation Care. And we also give to Palmetto JROTC. They come here. They serve for the public. They help out these competitors. Competitors come through here from all over the place to compete to see who's going to win South Carolina SCBA. We're thrilled to be here. You know, this is a beautiful place to be. You know, Williamson, South Carolina. And this park is just rolling with smoke. And we're excited to be here. We're excited for everybody that showed up. And first and foremost, you know, want to pay respect to everybody that helped us out here at Williamson Masonic Lodge. Chad Campbell, Brad West, W.L. Cantrell, Rocky Burgess, and all the whole Williamson Masonic Lodge. We appreciate y'all. We thank y'all. Come see us again next year.
1: How did you get involved in this?
0: So I got involved with this. My father-in-law was Brad West. He is a member here at the Williamson Masonic Lodge, and I wanted to know what it was about, so I joined. And then I found out this was their big event, so I was like, I'm struck interest. You know, I'm all about kids. I got two kids of my own, so, yep, that's what got me struck into it, the children.
1: Now, what's your favorite kind of barbecue?
0: I like it all, man. I like it all. You know, we got some good vendors in here. You know, got John Stone with Stone's S&M, Brian Roach. They're also Masons as well. So, yep.
1: And what's your last name?
0: My last name is Randitsis.
1: You got to spell that for me.
0: RANDITSAS.
1: Now, are you a barbecue cooker too?
0: I'm not. I'm just with the Williamson Masonic Lodge.
1: Okay.
0: Yes, sir.
1: All right, and what else do you guys do during the year? Is this y'all's big event?
0: So, yeah, this is our biggest event. You know, we're working on possibly, you know, doing a fall event as well. That's coming up. That's to be determined. So just be looking out on our – we have a Pig in the Park page, and we're going to use that to kind of promote for a fall event that we're going to use this year.

0: How'd you get involved in cooking barbecue?
1: Well, I've been cooking in the backyard for the family for a few years now. And I don't like to watch a lot of videos. I like to watch Meat Church and a lot of the other guys that's real popular on YouTube. And I developed a passion for it and started cooking. I had got me a little pellet grill, started there. And then I bought this offset right here probably about a year and a half ago. I've been talking about doing catering and competitions, but I finally just jumped into it. And so I've been talking about doing catering and competitions, but I finally

0: I say the main thing is, it is no right or wrong way. Everybody has a different way. It might be 2-3 different ways to get to the end product, but whatever works for you and whatever you like as far as your taste. And then the next thing I would say, it is time consuming. So it's just the best probably to be organized and have everything planned out, like prep, so you can focus in on the cook. If you don't want to get the cook in it, then you do it. And then it's hard to keep up with what you're doing. So I say just being organized. Just make sure your time's right, your temperatures, fire management. And once you get all that done, then like you say, you make the flavor profile whatever you want to. So just make it simple.
1: What's your favorite thing to cook?
0: I say my favorite thing, probably pork ribs. Pork ribs. It's an easy cook, it's a good cook, it tastes good, and you can do multitude of flavors. We're gonna get apple pie ribs, you can whatever flavor profile, so it's something you can do a bunch of things.
1: How about the sauce? I saw you filling up sauce over here. What's the secret to good sauce?
0: Balance. I say balance. You know, some people don't like spicy, some people don't want it too sweet, so I think the best thing to do is just try to get, if you somewhere right there in the middle, people who don't like spicy, people who don't like too sweet, I think you can get it right there in the middle. Most people like the sauce. A lot of people giving us compliments on the sauce.
1: Now, I saw the name of your barbecue. Where'd that come from?
0: The name right here is my little girl. She's 1 year old. Her name is Riley, and her middle name is Madeline. So when I'm thinking of the name, I want to do something for her. So I named it Old Sweet Madeline. You mean everything to me.
1: How do you like competition? Is that kind of fun?
0: It's fun. It's a grind, though. It's a grind. You get busy. But like I say, the barbecue, you just got to have everything organized and prepped. So make everything smooth, sell it as possible. But it's fun. We learning something new every time out. This is my second one. So it's a lot of guys that's been doing it for years. They coming up to me, giving me tips. And every time, like, I turn in a box, I got to know, like, the next time, okay, how to get this different. So each time out, you learning something, getting better. So we just trying to have fun with
1: it. You like it doing it here in Williamson in the park?
0: Yes, sir. Yes, sir. It's pretty fun. The last one was downtown in Spartanburg. So this one is more like in a park family atmosphere. So this fun. This guy right here. A nice shady tree. So it's been a good time.
1: Yes, sir. You'll come back here and do it again?
0: Oh, yes, sir. Yes, sir. I'll do it again. Yes, sir. We're looking for the next event after this one. We might go down to Greenwood, but it's still up in the air right now. So we'll see. We're definitely going to be doing more all year long. Yes, sir.
1: Good luck.
0: Thank you.

0: Rocky, this Pig in the Park is one of y'all's big events every year. Tell me a little bit about how this got started and why it's important to Williamston.
1: Absolutely. So Williamston Masonic Lodge number 24 started putting this on several years ago, 10 or so years ago. Been a real big hit in the community. We bring people from all over. The upstate will come out, actually all over the state will come out to compete and have a chance at some monetary prizes, the bragging rights, obviously, for the best barbecue. And so it brings out a lot of people to our town. We have a good time. The weather's obviously fantastic, which is great.
0: You get credit for that?
1: I get maybe a little bit of credit in my prayers from last night. Anyhow, it's a great event we have here in Williamston, one of many. Super excited to have folks come out and participate in our activities. All the money that's

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Mainly, we got children's free camp that get to go to camp this year. We work with the local food bank here, give them some donations. 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
1: There's a need for poll workers. Explain people why there's such a need for it and how people can get involved.
2: Yeah, there's always a need for election workers. I've noticed as I've been precinct coordinator that every election it seems like we have lost the interest within our community and all. And so for elections to be run fairly smoothly and efficiently, we always need election workers. Without election workers, Anderson County has 79 polling locations, but without a full efficient staff, we would have to close down a location and move voters to that next nearest location that does have workers. And so, so for election workers, it's very important for Anderson County to have those. Yes, sir.
1: And a lot of folks who've been doing it for years are getting older and aging out. Yes. They need to be replaced as well, right?
2: Mm-hmm. Yes, sir, they do. A good many of our workers are retired. They are aging out of it now. And so we need that younger demographic in Anderson County to be the ones now to step up and to provide this service of being an election worker. You can start off being an election worker at 16. You can be a student worker. As soon as you turn 18, though, you would have to get registered to vote to continue working an election. Yes, sir.
1: And these are paid positions?
2: Yes, it is. For the June elections, Anderson County is supplementing the pay, and so for our clerks, they'll be getting an extra $50 with that $195 that they already make, and for our poll managers, they'll be receiving an extra $30 for that. They'll be receiving an extra $30 for what they already make with $135.
1: And of course, we got the primary coming up in June. So, how soon do people need to get in touch with you if they want to serve?
2: Yes, we're already starting training for the June primaries. And so, if there are folks that are interested in everything, please call our office. My direct line is 864-222-6676. That way, I can get you into a training for those June primary elections.
1: And then we got the big one coming up in November.
2: Yes.
1: Plenty of times for that, but y'all definitely need people for that too, right?
2: Yes. There's always a need for election workers. We'll never turn anyone away or say that we have enough, because you never know. People get sick, people go on vacation, or they originally can work, but then something may come up, an emergency and type. So we're always needing election workers to have that fully backed up staff. That way, if someone's not able to, I can then call that next person. Yes.
1: And there will be training available for the November as well, right?
2: Yes. Training will always be around 30 days prior to early voting. That way we can make sure that we have our early voting workers fully trained, and then our workers for the election day fully trained as well. With being an election worker, it's a great way to serve the community here in Anderson County. You get to see your family, your friends, maybe people that you haven't seen in a few years and stuff. So it's always a good time being there and seeing a familiar face and everything. It's really encouraging to, once you come into that polling location, that the person at the check-in table could be a friend, a family member. And so it makes it feel more comfortable and smoother and a good process once they come into that polling location. And so, we do like to encourage folks to get registered to vote. Of course, you have to be registered 30 days prior to the election on June 9th. And so, it's important because we'll be having the governor's race, senators, Anderson County Council. And so, especially with the local, those are the folks that represent you right here in Anderson County. And so, it's always good to make sure that you get out and let your voice be heard on election day.
1: And there's still plenty of time to register for November, though.
2: Yes. There's always, the November election is still a few months away. So, yes, if you want to get registered for that one, as long as you're registered 30 days prior to the November election, then you're eligible to vote.
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1: Bond. 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
1: Mostly cloudy tonight with a low of 67. Light winds from the south, just a gentle breeze. Tomorrow, a mix of sun and clouds, as we have a 60% chance of showers and thunderstorms in the afternoon, and we're hitting a high of 88. Tomorrow night, we've still got rain chances, with an 80% probability as we cool off to 66. Those showers and possible fog could be sticking around into the early morning. Spring weather looks great across Powdersville, Iva, and Star. 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
9: Mostly cloudy tonight with a low of 67. Light winds from the south, just a gentle breeze. Tomorrow, a mix of sun and clouds, as we have a 60% chance of showers and thunderstorms in the afternoon, and we're hitting a high of 88. Tomorrow night, we've still got rain chances, with an 80% probability as we cool off to 66. Those showers and possible fog could be sticking around into the early morning.
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0: mostly cloudy tonight with a low of 67. Light winds from the south, just a gentle breeze. Tomorrow, a mix of sun and clouds, as we have a 60% chance of showers and thunderstorms in the afternoon, and we're hitting a high of 88. Tomorrow night, we've still got rain chances, with an 80% probability as we cool off to 66. Those showers and possible fog could be sticking around into the early morning.
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Turn it

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2: Mostly cloudy tonight with a low of 67. Light winds from the south, just a gentle breeze. Tomorrow, a mix of sun and clouds, as we have a 60% chance of showers and thunderstorms in the afternoon, and we're hitting a high of 88. Tomorrow night, we've still got rain chances, with an 80% probability as we cool off to 66. Those showers and possible fog could be sticking around into the early morning.
3: That's your forecast. If it's wrong, remember, the weather has a mind of its own.
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2: Mostly cloudy tonight with a low of 67. Light winds from the south, just a gentle breeze. Tomorrow, a mix of sun and clouds, as we have a 60% chance of showers and thunderstorms in the afternoon, and we're hitting a high of 88. Tomorrow night, we've still got rain chances, with an 80% probability as we cool off to 66. Those showers and possible fog could be sticking around into the early morning.
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1: Mostly cloudy tonight with a low of 67. Light winds from the south, just a gentle breeze. Tomorrow, a mix of sun and clouds, as we have a 60% chance of showers and thunderstorms in the afternoon, and we're hitting a high of 88. Tomorrow night, we've still got rain chances, with an 80% probability as we cool off to 66. Those showers and possible fog could be sticking around into the early morning.
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6: Mostly cloudy tonight with a low of 67. Light winds from the south, just a gentle breeze. Tomorrow, a mix of sun and clouds, as we have a 60% chance of showers and thunderstorms in the afternoon, and we're hitting a high of 88. Tomorrow night, we've still got rain chances, with an 80% probability as we cool off to 66. Those showers and possible fog could be sticking around into the early morning.
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0: loved one owns a gun, and for a while now, you've been concerned about their behavior. 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Or you're worried this loved one might hurt you. 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You know something needs to be done, and you wish more than anything you could hit pause on this situation. 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

0: mostly cloudy tonight with a low of 67. Light winds from the south, just a gentle breeze. Tomorrow, a mix of sun and clouds, as we have a 60% chance of showers and thunderstorms in the afternoon, and we're hitting a high of 88. Tomorrow night, we've still got rain chances, with an 80% probability as we cool off to 66. Those showers and possible fog could be sticking around into the early morning. That's your spring forecast for Anderson, Belton, Honeopath, and everywhere in between. Enjoy the sunshine and keep it right here on WALH 94.9 FM.
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0: 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Unplugged.
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2: Mostly cloudy tonight with a low of 67. Light winds from the south, just a gentle breeze. Tomorrow, a mix of sun and clouds, as we have a 60% chance of showers and thunderstorms in the afternoon, and we're hitting a high of 88. Tomorrow night, we've still got rain chances, with an 80% probability as we cool off to 66. Those showers and possible fog could be sticking around into the early morning.
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2: Mostly cloudy tonight with a low of 67. Light winds from the south, just a gentle breeze. Tomorrow, a mix of sun and clouds, as we have a 60% chance of showers and thunderstorms in the afternoon, and we're hitting a high of 88. Tomorrow night, we've still got rain chances, with an 80% probability as we cool off to 66. Those showers and possible fog could be sticking around into the early morning.
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0: mostly cloudy tonight with a low of 67. Light winds from the south, just a gentle breeze. Tomorrow, a mix of sun and clouds, as we have a 60% chance of showers and thunderstorms in the afternoon, and we're hitting a high of 88. Tomorrow night, we've still got rain chances, with an 80% probability as we cool off to 66. Those showers and possible fog could be sticking around into the early morning.
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2: Getting you through the workday and the midday, it's the all-new Midday Beach Party. 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
6: 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Mostly cloudy tonight with a low of 67. Light winds from the south, just a gentle breeze. Tomorrow, a mix of sun and clouds, as we have a 60% chance of showers and thunderstorms in the afternoon, and we're hitting a high of 88. Tomorrow night, we've still got rain chances, with an 80% probability as we cool off to 66. Those showers and possible fog could be sticking around into the early morning.
7: 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Yes, it will still rain again eventually.
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22: From the Carolinas, New Jersey to Alabama, this is the all-new Midday Beach Party. You know, I've been called a lot of names. Some of them I can't even say here. But JB had a lot of nicknames.
23: Godfather, son. He called Mr. Dynamite, the amazing Mr. Please, Please, Please. Soul Brother, number one. I've had a lot of names. Hardest working man in show business.

0: Now, you know I love the stories behind the music. Our good friend Frankie Prevett, Frankie and the Knockouts.
1: So I was selling cars out of my driveway trying to get a record deal, and I had just been on Buddha Records, which is an R&B label. Mm-hmm. And I just wasn't getting the feeling singing R&B music out live, although I sang it pretty good, but I wasn't getting my ass kicked like I did at Full Angus when I was in my rock band, touring with Rod Stewart and playing these festivals. So I decided to grab the guitar player from Full Angus, and I said, Billy, I'm going to put together a blue-eyed soul rock and roll band and write some rock music, and I'm going to sing soulful, like blue-eyed soul over top of your rock groove. And so, you know, I got a deal with Jimmy Einer, and Jimmy said to me, okay, I'm going to give you a record deal. And so the last song I wrote for that first debut album was Sweetheart. So I went in and I played it for him, and he looked at me and goes, you want to be a rock and roll band, right? I said, yeah. And he goes, well, this is a pop song. He goes, it might be a hit record, but you sure you want to put that bullet in the gun and have radio think of you as more of a pop band? I said, Jimmy, load the gun. We'll deal with it later. And so Sweetheart came out and went top 10 for us. Hi, this is Frankie. Frankie the Knockout. You're listening to Pat Quinn.

0: title track from that album. It seemed to be your reality.
1: Yeah, it went from 0 to 60. I mean, I had a bit of a rough ride with Chrysalis Records, the Babies. They hadn't seemed to have got behind it like they should. And the first solo album, which had Change on it. And suddenly I was producing my own record. And like I said about, you know, just, I wrote Missing You at the 11th hour. We'd finished the record and I knew we needed one more song. It came out of nowhere. But my life changed beyond all recognition after that. I was number one around the world. And it was great. You know, when you're a kid, well, I wasn't a kid, I was like 32 or something, but you enjoy it enormously for about a year. And then it's like, thanks, you know, I'm going to go back to being a songwriter and I don't have to show up and, you know, go through all the dance of being famous. I already was, and I had a core audience, so I had the luxury of just going my own way.

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4: Now, you know I love the stories behind the music. My good friend from ABC is Dick Bartley, one of the greatest interviewers of all time.
5: I would say the most unusual thing to me, the most surprising fact was it came out in an interview with the drummer Hal Blaine, a famous session musician who was a part of the Wrecking Crew, a famous L.A. session team. And the revelation was how many hit songs Hal Blaine had played on during the 1960s and 70s, and it was several hundred hit songs that the guy was the drummer in the studio during that particular recording session. And these were, in many cases, they were very well-known groups. He played the drums on hits by the Beach Boys and Paul Revere and the Raiders and the Monkees and Jan and Dean and Nancy Sinatra and the Mamas and the Papas and Simon and Garfunkel and on and on and on. Very often, even though a group may be a performing group and they play their own instruments and they do live shows, they will very often hire a side specialist or two in the studio to capture the exact perfect performance they want for the record. So while Paul Revere and the Raiders, were and are a functioning band, sometimes in the studio, Hal Blaine would be the drummer on a couple of the recordings. Say in the case of the Monkees, Mickey Dolenz on the TV show played the drums, and he did when they were live in concert as well. But a number of the recordings featured Hal Blaine on the drums for whatever reason.

0: Hey Pat, it's Pete Gould and your friends at the History of Rock and Roll. Congratulations on the 1,000th episode of Pat Gwynn at the Beach. That's quite a milestone.
1: The Midday Beach Party proudly welcomes Jesse Peck of the Spinners.
2: We have young people now who are dragged to concerts as I was when I was a kid, and you see them sitting in the chairs with their arms folded, and by the second or third song in, they're enjoying themselves. There's video footage of kids jumping on stage and dancing with us at concerts. So I pray we'll always do that. I pray we'll always hold true to the taste and the tone and the style of the original symphony.

0: just straight up loving the stories behind the music. Hi there, it's Pat Quinn on a special edition of the Midday Beach Party. Lenny Williams, Tower of Power.
1: Yes, you could say the Shudu Fufu U is my life story. I mean, it definitely happened to me. I went to Los Angeles seeking fame and fortune, walking down the street trying to find out who I could meet, and, you know, got a audition and got a record company. I mean, got a record deal. So definitely Shudu Fufu U is my life story, and probably the life story of so many artists.

0: Hayes Jewelers of Lexington, North Carolina and 94.9 The Surf present the 32nd Annual Carolina Beach Music Awards Weekend. 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
3: What kind of fool do you think I am?
4: Mostly cloudy tonight, with a low of 67. Light winds from the south, just a gentle breeze. Tomorrow, a mix of sun and clouds, as we have a 60% chance of showers and thunderstorms in the afternoon, and we're hitting a high of 88. Tomorrow night, we've still got rain chances, with an 80% probability as we cool off to 66. Those showers and possible fog could be sticking around into the early morning.
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0: Hello again, everyone. It's Pat Quinn. 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
8: Taking It Easy is a song that actually Brad spearheaded and wrote about 90% of, I would say. And it's just kind of a song about, you know, taking it easy, stopping and just taking a breather sometimes, not being so worried and hurried over every little thing, but just taking a step back sometimes. And I think we can all kind of relate to that.
9: I'm taking it easy.

0: Like many artists, Jennifer got her start at an early age in church.
1: Well, I think in my own mind, I was probably a performer around 4 years old, but I would say more seriously, probably through high school when I started doing musical theater on a regular basis. And then after that, doing cover bands and corporate bands, which is what I do now, is a Atlanta-based corporate band. We do kind of weddings and large-scale private events. And yeah, so I've been doing that for a while. But I guess as far as just my start of performance, it was definitely when I was very, very young, but more seriously in high school.
0: Who were some of your early musical influences?
1: Oh my gosh, where to even begin on that? I listen to so many different types of music that I would say I kind of pull something from everybody, whether it's a, you know, an idea of something or just a way to sing something. I listen to everything from, you know, some of my favorites are Celine Dion, Elvis Presley, Aerosmith, and then of course more recently a lot of this beach music. And so I would say my tastes are kind of all over the map and my influence are also all over the map.
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1: Carolina's Home was basically born from experience, moving to the beach and just really feeling like my soul was at peace here and this was home is kind of what drove us to

0: You know, my daddy always said, it's the little things you don't have to do, but you do, that make all the difference in the world. Adding an orchestra, a choir. Why?
1: Why? Lord, I ask myself all the time, why am I so OCD and why do I go to the extreme on everything? I'm sure a lot of people that know me would probably say the same thing. But no, I am a perfectionist and I really wanted to do the song justice. And so everything I do, I want to use real instruments, real strings, real horns, real everything, real choir. We used a real choir on this. It was a choir out of New York. And I just always want to give it that extra mile, to give it that extra love and that extra flavor, so it actually just feels real and feels organic. Because I do believe when you do have real instruments and you do have real stuff, it has real emotion and people can connect to that a little bit more.
0: It's a cover of Suspicious Minds, the Elvis classic. How do you make it yours?
1: I think we made it ours just by doing it as a duet. I mean, it's really hard to make something that's such a amazing, legendary classic and try to call it yours. But I think we just made it ours with, I guess, modern production and making it a duet and really going the extra mile on this thing.
2: Yeah, absolutely. I agree. And then also just really trying to emit a good vocal that kind of showed the emotion in the song, too. I think that for me is what I'm trying to do.

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1: Showers and thunderstorms are likely to roll in after 1 p.m. today. But don't worry, it's partly sunny right now, with a high near 88. Winds are light at around 7 miles per hour from the southwest. Keep an eye out, as there's a 60% chance of rain. Tonight, expect that chance of showers and thunderstorms to linger before midnight, with more storms probable pushing through until 5 a.m., accompanied by patchy fog. We're looking at a mostly cloudy night and lows around 66. Rainfall amounts could range from a quarter to half an inch. Looking ahead to Friday, more rain showers with patchy fog before 11 a.m.
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11: Showers and thunderstorms are likely to roll in after 1 p.m. today. But don't worry, it's partly sunny right now, with a high near 88. Winds are light at around 7 miles per hour from the southwest. Keep an eye out, as there's a 60% chance of rain. Tonight, expect that chance of showers and thunderstorms to linger before midnight, with more storms probable pushing through until 5 a.m., accompanied by patchy fog. We're looking at a mostly cloudy night and lows around 66. Rainfall amounts could range from a quarter to half an inch. Looking ahead to Friday, more rain showers with patchy fog before 11 a.m.
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0: Showers and thunderstorms are likely to roll in after 1 p.m. today. But don't worry, it's partly sunny right now, with a high near 88. Winds are light at around 7 miles per hour from the southwest. Keep an eye out, as there's a 60% chance of rain. Tonight, expect that chance of showers and thunderstorms to linger before midnight, with more storms probable pushing through until 5 a.m., accompanied by patchy fog. We're looking at a mostly cloudy night and lows around 66. Rainfall amounts could range from a quarter to half an inch. Looking ahead to Friday, more rain showers with patchy fog before 11 a.m.
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3: Showers and thunderstorms are likely to roll in after 1 p.m. today. But don't worry, it's partly sunny right now, with a high near 88. Winds are light at around 7 miles per hour from the southwest. Keep an eye out, as there's a 60% chance of rain. Tonight, expect that chance of showers and thunderstorms to linger before midnight, with more storms probable pushing through until 5 a.m., accompanied by patchy fog. We're looking at a mostly cloudy night and lows around 66. Rainfall amounts could range from a quarter to half an inch. Looking ahead to Friday, more rain showers with patchy fog before 11 a.m.
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5: Showers and thunderstorms are likely to roll in after 1 p.m. today. But don't worry, it's partly sunny right now, with a high near 88. Winds are light at around 7 miles per hour from the southwest. Keep an eye out, as there's a 60% chance of rain. Tonight, expect that chance of showers and thunderstorms to linger before midnight, with more storms probable pushing through until 5 a.m., accompanied by patchy fog. We're looking at a mostly cloudy night and lows around 66. Rainfall amounts could range from a quarter to half an inch. Looking ahead to Friday, more rain showers with patchy fog before 11 a.m.
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0: showers and thunderstorms are likely to roll in after 1 p.m. today. But don't worry, it's partly sunny right now, with a high near 88. Winds are light at around 7 miles per hour from the southwest. Keep an eye out, as there's a 60% chance of rain. Tonight, expect that chance of showers and thunderstorms to linger before midnight, with more storms probable pushing through until 5 a.m., accompanied by patchy fog. We're looking at a mostly cloudy night and lows around 66. Rainfall amounts could range from a quarter to half an inch. Looking ahead to Friday, more rain showers with patchy fog before 11 a.m.
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1: Showers and thunderstorms are likely to roll in after 1 p.m. today. But don't worry, it's partly sunny right now, with a high near 88. Winds are light at around 7 miles per hour from the southwest. Keep an eye out, as there's a 60% chance of rain. Tonight, expect that chance of showers and thunderstorms to linger before midnight, with more storms probable pushing through until 5 a.m., accompanied by patchy fog. We're looking at a mostly cloudy night and lows around 66. Rainfall amounts could range from a quarter to half an inch. Looking ahead to Friday, more rain showers with patchy fog before 11 a.m.
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2: Showers and thunderstorms are likely to roll in after 1 p.m. today. But don't worry, it's partly sunny right now, with a high near 88. Winds are light at around 7 miles per hour from the southwest. Keep an eye out, as there's a 60% chance of rain. Tonight, expect that chance of showers and thunderstorms to linger before midnight, with more storms probable pushing through until 5 a.m., accompanied by patchy fog. We're looking at a mostly cloudy night and lows around 66. Rainfall amounts could range from a quarter to half an inch. Looking ahead to Friday, more rain showers with patchy fog before 11 a.m.
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0: 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For Anderson, right now we've got clear skies and a temperature of about 89 degrees Fahrenheit. Relative humidity is at about 43%, and the wind is blowing from the southwest at around 8 miles per hour, so it's a light breeze.
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0: Showers and thunderstorms are likely to roll in after 1 p.m. today. But don't worry, it's partly sunny right now, with a high near 88. Winds are light at around 7 miles per hour from the southwest. Keep an eye out, as there's a 60% chance of rain. Tonight, expect that chance of showers and thunderstorms to linger before midnight, with more storms probable pushing through until 5 a.m., accompanied by patchy fog. We're looking at a mostly cloudy night and lows around 66. Rainfall amounts could range from a quarter to half an inch. Looking ahead to Friday, more rain showers with patchy fog before 11 a.m.
1: 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For Anderson, right now we've got clear skies and a temperature of about 89 degrees Fahrenheit. Relative humidity is at about 43%, and the wind is blowing from the southwest at around 8 miles per hour, so it's a light breeze.
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2: Showers and thunderstorms are likely to roll in after 1 p.m. today. But don't worry, it's partly sunny right now, with a high near 88. Winds are light at around 7 miles per hour from the southwest. Keep an eye out, as there's a 60% chance of rain. Tonight, expect that chance of showers and thunderstorms to linger before midnight, with more storms probable pushing through until 5 a.m., accompanied by patchy fog. We're looking at a mostly cloudy night and lows around 66. Rainfall amounts could range from a quarter to half an inch. Looking ahead to Friday, more rain showers with patchy fog before 11 a.m.
3: 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For Anderson, right now we've got clear skies and a temperature of about 89 degrees Fahrenheit. Relative humidity is at about 43%, and the wind is blowing from the southwest at around 8 miles per hour, so it's a light breeze.
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0: Good afternoon. 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For Anderson, right now we've got clear skies and a temperature of about 89 degrees Fahrenheit. Relative humidity is at about 43%, and the wind is blowing from the southwest at around 8 miles per hour, so it's a light breeze.
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9: Showers and thunderstorms are likely to roll in after 1 p.m. today. But don't worry, it's partly sunny right now, with a high near 88. Winds are light at around 7 miles per hour from the southwest. Keep an eye out, as there's a 60% chance of rain. Tonight, expect that chance of showers and thunderstorms to linger before midnight, with more storms probable pushing through until 5 a.m., accompanied by patchy fog. We're looking at a mostly cloudy night and lows around 66. Rainfall amounts could range from a quarter to half an inch. Looking ahead to Friday, more rain showers with patchy fog before 11 a.m. signal a cloudy day ahead. The high will reach near 78, and there's a 90% chance of more storms on the way. Keep that umbrella handy.
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9: Showers and thunderstorms are likely to roll in after 1 p.m. today. But don't worry, it's partly sunny right now, with a high near 88. Winds are light at around 7 miles per hour from the southwest. Keep an eye out, as there's a 60% chance of rain. Tonight, expect that chance of showers and thunderstorms to linger before midnight, with more storms probable pushing through until 5 a.m., accompanied by patchy fog. We're looking at a mostly cloudy night and lows around 66. Rainfall amounts could range from a quarter to half an inch. Looking ahead to Friday, more rain showers with patchy fog before 11 a.m. signal a cloudy day ahead. The high will reach near 78, and there's a 90% chance of more storms on the way. Keep that umbrella handy.
11: 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For Anderson, right now we've got clear skies and a temperature of about 89 degrees Fahrenheit. Relative humidity is at about 43%, and the wind is blowing from the southwest at around 8 miles per hour, so it's a light breeze.
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9: 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I ask that you consider what that role is and how you will help someone today. 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
10: Showers and thunderstorms are likely to roll in after 1 p.m. today. But don't worry, it's partly sunny right now, with a high near 88. Winds are light at around 7 miles per hour from the southwest. Keep an eye out, as there's a 60% chance of rain. Tonight, expect that chance of showers and thunderstorms to linger before midnight, with more storms probable pushing through until 5 a.m., accompanied by patchy fog. We're looking at a mostly cloudy night and lows around 66. Rainfall amounts could range from a quarter to half an inch. Looking ahead to Friday, more rain showers with patchy fog before 11 a.m. signal a cloudy day ahead. The high will reach near 78, and there's a 90% chance of more storms on the way. Keep that umbrella handy.
11: 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For Anderson, right now we've got clear skies and a temperature of about 89 degrees Fahrenheit. Relative humidity is at about 43%, and the wind is blowing from the southwest at around 8 miles per hour, so it's a light breeze.
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0: Showers and thunderstorms are likely to roll in after 1 p.m. today. But don't worry, it's partly sunny right now, with a high near 88. Winds are light at around 7 miles per hour from the southwest. Keep an eye out, as there's a 60% chance of rain. Tonight, expect that chance of showers and thunderstorms to linger before midnight, with more storms probable pushing through until 5 a.m., accompanied by patchy fog. We're looking at a mostly cloudy night and lows around 66. Rainfall amounts could range from a quarter to half an inch. Looking ahead to Friday, more rain showers with patchy fog before 11 a.m. signal a cloudy day ahead. The high will reach near 78, and there's a 90% chance of more storms on the way. Keep that umbrella handy.
1: 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For Anderson, right now we've got clear skies and a temperature of about 89 degrees Fahrenheit. Relative humidity is at about 43%, and the wind is blowing from the southwest at around 8 miles per hour, so it's a light breeze.
2: 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More local weather coming up on WALH.
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1: Showers and thunderstorms are likely to roll in after 1 p.m. today. But don't worry, it's partly sunny right now, with a high near 88. Winds are light at around 7 miles per hour from the southwest. Keep an eye out, as there's a 60% chance of rain. Tonight, expect that chance of showers and thunderstorms to linger before midnight, with more storms probable pushing through until 5 a.m., accompanied by patchy fog. We're looking at a mostly cloudy night and lows around 66. Rainfall amounts could range from a quarter to half an inch. Looking ahead to Friday, more rain showers with patchy fog before 11 a.m. signal a cloudy day ahead. The high will reach near 78, and there's a 90% chance of more storms on the way. Keep that umbrella handy.
2: 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For Anderson, right now we've got clear skies and a temperature of about 89 degrees Fahrenheit. Relative humidity is at about 43%, and the wind is blowing from the southwest at around 8 miles per hour, so it's a light breeze.
3: 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Enjoy the sunshine and keep it right here on WALH 94.9 FM.
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I finally got there, I told her it was all over between us. I'll never forget the hurt, funny look in her eye. She grabbed my laundry and ran into the street, directly into the path of her

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9: Showers and thunderstorms are likely to roll in after 1 p.m. today. But don't worry, it's partly sunny right now, with a high near 88. Winds are light at around 7 miles per hour from the southwest. Keep an eye out, as there's a 60% chance of rain. Tonight, expect that chance of showers and thunderstorms to linger before midnight, with more storms probable pushing through until 5 a.m., accompanied by patchy fog. We're looking at a mostly cloudy night and lows around 66. Rainfall amounts could range from a quarter to half an inch. Looking ahead to Friday, more rain showers with patchy fog before 11 a.m. signal a cloudy day ahead. The high will reach near 78, and there's a 90% chance of more storms on the way. Keep that umbrella handy.
10: 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For Anderson, right now we've got clear skies and a temperature of about 89 degrees Fahrenheit. Relative humidity is at about 43%, and the wind is blowing from the southwest at around 8 miles per hour, so it's a light breeze.
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0: Showers and thunderstorms are likely to roll in after 1 p.m. today. But don't worry, it's partly sunny right now, with a high near 88. Winds are light at around 7 miles per hour from the southwest. Keep an eye out, as there's a 60% chance of rain. Tonight, expect that chance of showers and thunderstorms to linger before midnight, with more storms probable pushing through until 5 a.m., accompanied by patchy fog. We're looking at a mostly cloudy night and lows around 66. Rainfall amounts could range from a quarter to half an inch. Looking ahead to Friday, more rain showers with patchy fog before 11 a.m. signal a cloudy day ahead. The high will reach near 78, and there's a 90% chance of more storms on the way. Keep that umbrella handy.
1: 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For Anderson, right now we've got clear skies and a temperature of about 89 degrees Fahrenheit. Relative humidity is at about 43%, and the wind is blowing from the southwest at around 8 miles per hour, so it's a light breeze.
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3: Showers and thunderstorms are likely to roll in after 1 p.m. today. But don't worry, it's partly sunny right now, with a high near 88. Winds are light at around 7 miles per hour from the southwest. Keep an eye out, as there's a 60% chance of rain. Tonight, expect that chance of showers and thunderstorms to linger before midnight, with more storms probable pushing through until 5 a.m., accompanied by patchy fog. We're looking at a mostly cloudy night and lows around 66. Rainfall amounts could range from a quarter to half an inch. Looking ahead to Friday, more rain showers with patchy fog before 11 a.m. signal a cloudy day ahead. The high will reach near 78, and there's a 90% chance of more storms on the way. Keep that umbrella handy.
4: 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For Anderson, right now we've got clear skies and a temperature of about 89 degrees Fahrenheit. Relative humidity is at about 43%, and the wind is blowing from the southwest at around 8 miles per hour, so it's a light breeze.
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1: Showers and thunderstorms are likely to roll in after 1 p.m. today. But don't worry, it's partly sunny right now, with a high near 88. Winds are light at around 7 miles per hour from the southwest. Keep an eye out, as there's a 60% chance of rain. Tonight, expect that chance of showers and thunderstorms to linger before midnight, with more storms probable pushing through until 5 a.m., accompanied by patchy fog. We're looking at a mostly cloudy night and lows around 66. Rainfall amounts could range from a quarter to half an inch. Looking ahead to Friday, more rain showers with patchy fog before 11 a.m. signal a cloudy day ahead. The high will reach near 78, and there's a 90% chance of more storms on the way. Keep that umbrella handy.
2: 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For Anderson, right now we've got clear skies and a temperature of about 89 degrees Fahrenheit. Relative humidity is at about 43%, and the wind is blowing from the southwest at around 8 miles per hour, so it's a light breeze.
3: A beautiful spring day ahead. Yes, it will still rain again eventually.
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11: Showers and thunderstorms are likely to roll in after 1 p.m. today. But don't worry, it's partly sunny right now, with a high near 88. Winds are light at around 7 miles per hour from the southwest. Keep an eye out, as there's a 60% chance of rain. Tonight, expect that chance of showers and thunderstorms to linger before midnight, with more storms probable pushing through until 5 a.m., accompanied by patchy fog. We're looking at a mostly cloudy night and lows around 66. Rainfall amounts could range from a quarter to half an inch. Looking ahead to Friday, more rain showers with patchy fog before 11 a.m. signal a cloudy day ahead. The high will reach near 78, and there's a 90% chance of more storms on the way. Keep that umbrella handy.
12: 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Right now, we've got clear skies and a temperature of about 89 degrees Fahrenheit. Relative humidity is at about 43%, and the wind is blowing from the southwest at around 8 miles per hour, so it's a light breeze.
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0: Showers and thunderstorms are likely to roll in after 1 p.m. today. But don't worry, it's partly sunny right now, with a high near 88. Winds are light at around 7 miles per hour from the southwest. Keep an eye out, as there's a 60% chance of rain. Tonight, expect that chance of showers and thunderstorms to linger before midnight, with more storms probable pushing through until 5 a.m., accompanied by patchy fog. We're looking at a mostly cloudy night and lows around 66. Rainfall amounts could range from a quarter to half an inch. Looking ahead to Friday, more rain showers with patchy fog before 11 a.m. signal a cloudy day ahead. The high will reach near 78, and there's a 90% chance of more storms on the way. Keep that umbrella handy.
1: 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Right now, we've got clear skies and a temperature of about 89 degrees Fahrenheit. Relative humidity is at about 43%, and the wind is blowing from the southwest at around 8 miles per hour, so it's a light breeze.
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6: Tonight, we've got a chance of showers and thunderstorms before 11. Then it's more of the same. Mostly cloudy skies will bring us down to 66. Tomorrow, expect a wild ride with showers and thunderstorms, likely before 10. After that, we might see some patchy fog and additional scattered thunderstorms through the afternoon. Highs reaching up to 78, with an east breeze kicking in around 7. Tomorrow night, those storms continue, along with patchy fog, as we cool down to 65 with rain totals possibly hitting 2 inches. Stay safe out there.
7: 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For Anderson, right now we've got clear skies and a temperature of about 89 degrees Fahrenheit. Relative humidity is at about 43%, and the wind is blowing from the southwest at around 8 miles per hour, so it's a light breeze.
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12: He lay face down on the desert sand, clutching a six gun in his hand. Shot from behind, I thought he was dead, for under his heart was an ounce of lead. But a spark still burned, so I used my knife, and late that night, I saved the life of Ringo.
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12: I nursed him till the danger passed. The days went by, he mended fast. And then from dawn till setting sun, he practiced with that deadly gun. And hour on hour, I watched in awe. No human being could match the draw of Ringo. One day we rode the mountain crest, and I went east, and he went west. I took to law and wore a star, while he spread terror near and far. With lead and blood he gained such fame, all through the west they feared the name of Ringo. I knew someday I'd face the test, which one of us would be the best. And sure enough, the word came down that he was holed up in the town. I left the posse out in the street, and I went in alone to meet Ringo. They said my speed was next to none, but my lightning draw had just begun when I heard a blast that stung my wrist. The gun went flying from my fist, and I was looking down the bore of the deadly 44 of Ringo. They say that was the only time that anyone had seen him smile. He slowly lowered his gun, and then he said to me, "We're even, friend." And so at last I understood that there was still a spark of good in Ringo. I blocked the path of his retreat. He turned and stepped into the street. A dozen guns spit fire and lead. A moment later, he lay dead. The town began to shout and cheer. Nowhere was there shed a tear for Ringo.
13: Ringo.
12: The story spread throughout the land that I had beaten Ringo's hand. And it was just the years, they say, that made me put my guns away. But on his grave, they can't explain the tarnished star above the name.

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0: Mason, South Carolina.
1: Tonight, we've got a chance of showers and thunderstorms before 11. Then it's more of the same. Mostly cloudy skies will bring us down to 66. Tomorrow, expect a wild ride with showers and thunderstorms, likely before 10. After that, we might see some patchy fog and additional scattered thunderstorms through the afternoon. Highs reaching up to 78, with an east breeze kicking in around 7. Tomorrow night, those storms continue, along with patchy fog, as we cool down to 65 with rain totals possibly hitting 2 inches. Stay safe out there.
2: 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For Anderson, right now we've got clear skies and a temperature of about 89 degrees Fahrenheit. Relative humidity is at about 43%, and the wind is blowing from the southwest at around 8 miles per hour, so it's a light breeze.
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8: 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I ask that you consider what that role is and how you will help someone today. 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
9: Tonight, we've got a chance of showers and thunderstorms before 11. Then it's more of the same. Mostly cloudy skies will bring us down to 66. Tomorrow, expect a wild ride with showers and thunderstorms, likely before 10. After that, we might see some patchy fog and additional scattered thunderstorms through the afternoon. Highs reaching up to 78, with an east breeze kicking in around 7. Tomorrow night, those storms continue, along with patchy fog. As we cool down to 65, with rain totals possibly hitting 2 inches, stay safe out there.
10: Good afternoon. 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For Anderson, right now we've got clear skies and a temperature of about 89 degrees Fahrenheit. Relative humidity is at about 43%, and the wind is blowing from the southwest at around 8 miles per hour, so it's a light breeze.
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0: Tonight, we've got a chance of showers and thunderstorms before 11. Then it's more of the same. Mostly cloudy skies will bring us down to 66. Tomorrow, expect a wild ride with showers and thunderstorms, likely before 10. After that, we might see some patchy fog and additional scattered thunderstorms through the afternoon. Highs reaching up to 78, with an east breeze kicking in around 7. Tomorrow night, those storms continue, along with patchy fog, as we cool down to 65 with rain totals possibly hitting 2 inches. Stay safe out there.
1: 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For Anderson, right now we've got clear skies and a temperature of about 89 degrees Fahrenheit. Relative humidity is at about 43%, and the wind is blowing from the southwest at around 8 miles per hour, so it's a light breeze.
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3: Tonight, we've got a chance of showers and thunderstorms before 11. Then it's more of the same. Mostly cloudy skies will bring us down to 66. Tomorrow, expect a wild ride with showers and thunderstorms, likely before 10. After that, we might see some patchy fog and additional scattered thunderstorms through the afternoon. Highs reaching up to 78, with an east breeze kicking in around 7. Tomorrow night, those storms continue, along with patchy fog. As we cool down to 65, with rain totals possibly hitting 2 inches, stay safe out there.
4: Good afternoon. 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For Anderson, right now we've got clear skies and a temperature of about 89 degrees Fahrenheit. Relative humidity is at about 43%, and the wind is blowing from the southwest at around 8 miles per hour, so it's a light breeze.
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